0: appear at Westminster Magistrates Court on Tuesday. Former England and Newcastle United boss Kevin Keegan has died. He was 75 and had been suffering from cancer. And media regulator Ofcom's launched an official investigation into Married at First Sight UK. That's the latest from Radio News Hub. I'm David Hall.
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5: John Healey is the new Chancellor and Ed Miliband is the new Foreign Secretary. New Prime Minister Andy Burnham's been handing out the biggest jobs in his cabinet and setting out his stall as he finally gets the keys to number 10. Earlier on the steps of Downing Street, Mr. Burnham says he wants a new style of politics.
6: We will change politics to make it more collaborative, more about problem solving than point scoring. And we will take power out of here and carry it into every postcode in the land.
5: A 28-year-old man's been charged with the murder of former MP Anne Widdecombe. Joshua Kerry from Rotherham in South Yorkshire will appear at Westminster Magistrates Court on Tuesday. Controversial influencer Andrew Tate and his brother Tristan have appeared in a US court for extradition proceedings. British authorities want the brothers back in the UK in connection with a slate of new charges. And Kevin Keegan, the Liverpool footballer who managed England and Newcastle United, has died. He was 75 and had been suffering from cancer. That's the latest from Radio News Hub. I'm David Hall.
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6: Andy Burnham is putting together his cabinet as he finally becomes Prime Minister. In a shock move that surprised Westminster watchers, he's chosen former Defence Secretary John Healey as his new Chancellor. Ed Miliband becomes Foreign Secretary, Shabana Mahmood stays at the Home Office, and Yvette Cooper has been named Health Secretary. Earlier, the new PM said it was time for a new style of politics.
7: Britain needs to show the world that we can regain our stability once again. And that is our challenge, to make politics work, to make it work better.
6: Police have charged a 28-year-old man with the murder of former MP Anne Widdecombe. Joshua Kerry from Rotherham in South Yorkshire will appear at Westminster Magistrates Court on Tuesday. Former England and Newcastle United boss Kevin Keegan has died. He was 75 and had been suffering from cancer. And media regulator Ofcom's launched an official investigation into Married at First Sight UK. That's the latest from Radio News Hub. I'm David Hall.
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5: 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This is Panacea Soul.
6: John Healey is the new Chancellor and Ed Miliband is the new Foreign Secretary. New Prime Minister Andy Burnham's been handing out the biggest jobs in his cabinet and setting out his stall as he finally gets the keys to number 10. Earlier on the steps of Downing Street, Mr. Burnham says he wants a new style of politics.
7: We will change politics to make it more collaborative, more about problem solving than point scoring. And we will take power out of here and carry it into every postcode in the land.
6: A 28-year-old man's been charged with the murder of former MP Anne Widdecombe. Joshua Kerry from Rotherham in South Yorkshire will appear at Westminster Magistrates Court on Tuesday. Controversial influencer Andrew Tate and his brother Tristan have appeared in a US court for extradition proceedings. British authorities want the brothers back in the UK in connection with a slate of new charges. And Kevin Keegan, the Liverpool footballer who managed England and Newcastle United, has died. He was 75 and had been suffering from cancer. That's the latest from Radio News Hub. I'm David Hall.
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8: Andy Burnham is putting together his cabinet as he finally becomes Prime Minister. In a shock move that surprised Westminster watchers, he's chosen former Defence Secretary John Healey as his new Chancellor. Ed Miliband becomes Foreign Secretary, Shabana Mahmood stays at the Home Office, and Yvette Cooper has been named Health Secretary. Earlier, the new PM said it was time for a new style of politics.
9: Britain needs to show the world that we can regain our stability once again. And that is our challenge, to make politics work, to make it work better.
8: Police have charged a 28-year-old man with the murder of former MP Anne Widdecombe. Joshua Kerry from Rotherham in South Yorkshire will appear at Westminster Magistrates Court on Tuesday. Former England and Newcastle United boss Kevin Keegan has died. He was 75 and had been suffering from cancer. And media regulator Ofcom's launched an official investigation into Married at First Sight UK. That's the latest from Radio News Hub. I'm David Hall.
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6: We're in today two of Andy Burnham's premiership. Today he'll chair his first New Look cabinet meeting, pledging to help people with the cost of living. Among the measures he's exploring are rent control, support for energy bills and capping bus fares. Yesterday he appointed his top team, with John Healey becoming Chancellor, Ed Miliband appointed to Foreign Secretary, while Louise Hague was handed the role of First Secretary of State. A 28-year-old man is due in court charged with the murder of Anne Widdecombe. Joshua Kerry from Rotherham has now been remanded into custody. Police say inquiries into his motives are ongoing. The pay gap between chief executives and workers is the widest it's been for 8 years. The High Pay Centre says excessive spending on top earners comes at the expense of pay increases for the rest of the workforce. Andrew Speak is their interim director.
7: No one has really tried to push back, and I think companies now feel more at ease with awarding much bigger pay packages.
6: And flying taxis could soon be built in the UK. The Velo is a four-seater vertical takeoff aircraft with panoramic windows and room for six bags. From Radio News Hub, I'm Frankie Hersine.
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0: 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Weather.
6: Cloudy across parts of Scotland and Northern Ireland, with some light showers there too. Elsewhere dry, with plenty of warm sunny spells, and feeling quite hot in the south, with highs today of 27 degrees Celsius.

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5: We're into day two of Andy Burnham's tenure as Prime Minister. Today, he'll chair his first New Look Cabinet meeting, pledging to help people with the cost of living. He's already announced a tax cut on electricity bills, funded by scrapping the digital ID scheme. Yesterday, he spoke from a homeless shelter.
6: But what you're going to do with it? Do you have a plan? Am I going to back places like this so that they can do more? That is what it's all about. As people will see, I am clear about what I want to do. I know what I think the country needs. I am ready to lead.
5: Among the other measures he's exploring are rent controls, capping bus fares, and tackling rough sleeping. A man's due in court today over the murder of Anne Widdicombe. 28-year-old Joshua Kerry, who's from Rotherham, is charged with her murder. Police say inquiries into a potential motive, including political and terrorist motivations, are ongoing. And tributes continue to be paid to former England and Newcastle legend Kevin Keegan, who's died at the age of 75. Alan Shearer called his former manager his hero. From Radio News Hub, I'm Frankie Hairsign.
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4: Panacea Soul. Weather.
5: Cloudy across parts of Scotland and Northern Ireland, with some light showers there too. Elsewhere dry with plenty of warm, sunny spells and feeling quite hot in the south, with highs today of 27 degrees Celsius.

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0: Panacea Breakfast. 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
1: Stock prices in London have closed lower on Monday as the new Prime Minister, Andy Burnham, made the first speech of his premiership and started a reshuffle of his top team. The FTSE 100 index closed down 75 points at 10,524. Meanwhile, government borrowing costs lifted higher and the value of the pound weakened amid caution from Citi traders ahead of John Healey's appointment as the next Chancellor of the Exchequer. Financial markets took a downturn yesterday afternoon after Mr. Burnham told reporters he would use any flexibility he could find within existing fiscal rules. The government-owned British Business Bank revealed its annual profits have tripled after benefiting from a jump in the valuation of its investments. It's recorded a pre-tax profit of £426 million for the year to March, three times the £144 million it generated the previous year and the largest profit in 4 years. And Loganair will become the first commercial airline in Europe to operate an electric aircraft fleet. At least five will be introduced from 2029.
0: So

Gloria Estefan, Rhythm Is Gonna Get You on Panacea. Good morning to you. If you've just joined me, welcome along to The Breakfast Show. We have this to play for you right now, which is the current tune from Jodie Watley. This is called The Dawn.

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was one of those songs which I came across as a young teenager. I was collecting those Hits albums. They were like a double vinyl album. You remember them? It was like, I think, Hits 1, 2, 3, 4, and so on. And one that was on there. Patti LaBelle, Michael McDonald with On My Own. Yes, I started to discover all of that kind of music through the mid-80s. Very good indeed. Right, let's go to 1993 now with a track to get us to 8 o'clock this morning. And today's Flip Reverse as well, just after 8 this morning. This is Tony Braxton with another Sad Love song.

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4: Andy Burnham's announced a VAT cut on electricity bills as part of his pledge to help tackle the cost of living. To be funded by scrapping the digital ID scheme, the new Prime Minister's promising to provide early breathing space for households.
5: I will stick to the manifesto. I will be bold and I will be true to what it says, but there are big changes that I can implement coming from that manifesto. It is about a new political model.
4: Today, Mr. Burnham will chair his first cabinet meeting after making sweeping changes to its composition yesterday. He's also held calls with Volodymyr Zelensky and Donald Trump. A 28-year-old man is due in court charged with the murder of Anne Widdecombe. Joshua Kerry, who's from Rotherham, has now been remanded into custody. Police say inquiries into a motive are ongoing. England's worst motorway has been named. The M27 has come under fire amid constant roadworks and delays. And tributes continue to be paid to Kevin Keegan, former Newcastle and England manager who's died at the age of 75. Alan Shearer, who played under Keegan, called him his hero. From Radio News Hub, I'm Frankie Hersine.
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2: Panacea Soul. Weather.
4: Cloudy across parts of Scotland and Northern Ireland, with some light showers there too. Elsewhere dry with plenty of warm, sunny spells and feeling quite hot in the south, with highs today of 27 degrees Celsius.

0: Great track there from Chemistry, I Can't Lose With The Stuff I Use, done back in 1982. Good morning, welcome back to The Breakfast Show. We are at 7 minutes past eight for your Tuesday morning, which can only mean one thing. Yeah, should we do it? Today's flip reverse?
1: Think you recognise music?
2: Yeah!
1: Can you recognise a song even from a small snippet?
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1: Well, what about backwards?
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1: It's time for Flip Reverse on Panacea Breakfast.
0: And your 10 seconds today goes like this. Yeah, it's a good point of the song I've chose there to flip backwards, so I don't think you have any problems with that today. We've gone back in time a little bit. I'll give you some clues and a bit of song information in just a few minutes' time. Let's play you this first from Confunction. This is She's a Star.

0: Deep Reverse on Panacea Soul.
1: Okay, let's recap and give you those clues. On today's flip, here's the 10 seconds backwards. Yeah, so we've gone back into the Motown era for this one, back into 1970 to be precise. Now, the song itself was actually written by Ashford and Simpson, who'd previously wrote this song for Marvin Gaye and Tammy Terrell in 1967. This version was dramatically reworked, beginning with the kind of spoken word passage before turning into that enormous gospel-flavoured finale. Yes, the song reaching number one over in the US, giving the artist a first US chart topper as a solo artist after leaving the big band that she was with beforehand, and it also earned her a Grammy nomination as well. Do the clues help? I think it should be a fairly easy one for you today, actually, but if you're playing along and wish to get in touch, then you can message us on our email studio@panacearadio.net or use the app to get in touch as well. Do another recap on the clip for you after this from In Deep. Last night, a DJ saved my life.

something that I can't fix. 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And if your man gives you trouble just to move out on the double, and you don't let it trouble your brain, cause away goes trouble down the drain. 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

0: Flip Reverse on Panacea Soul.
1: How are you getting on with today's Flip Reverse? Have you sussed it out yet? Well, here's your final recap before we do the reveal. Here's the 10 seconds. If you know the song, it's one of those obvious ones where you've flipped it backwards and it still sounds very much forwards, even though it's in reverse. If you can get it today, last chance to get in touch. We'll do the reveal after this from Dennis Taylor. This is In The Mood on Panacea.

0: taken from the album Step in 2002, Dennis Taylor and In the Mood on Panacea. Right, let's do the reveal then on this morning's Flip Reverse.
1: One song, 10 seconds, backwards. Flip Reverse on Panacea Soul.
0: Okay, let's reveal then. Today's flip went like this. Yeah, there was a bit of confusion, actually, whether it was the Marvin Gaye and Tammy Terrell version. A couple of answers there came in today. A few corrections as well after I'd given the clues. But let's first of all say that you were looking for Diana Ross with Ain't No Mountain High Enough. Yeah, if you got that today, well done. Leaders on the leaderboard said Tony getting it right, Jason getting it right, Daz Cunliffe got it right, and Diane, after your second attempt, managed to get it right as well. Well done. Also, good morning, Andy Griffiths. Trish Dalton, good morning to you. Phil Watson, good morning to you. And Julie Handley, good morning, Julie. You gave me the title, but not the artist, so we'll give you benefit of the doubt with that anyway, but there, you got it. That's the main thing. Should we give it a spin? Why not? Diana Ross, Ain't No Mountain High Enough.

0: and it sure is. Diana Ross, Ain't No Mountain High Enough, and the song which got it to number one after leaving the Supremes. Yes, it was a first one. Chart topped it over in America, and no surprise in two. Great track. Okay, on the way, I have a tune for you from the Pointer Sisters to play, and one of my personal favourites, actually, from Atlantic Star from 1991, Love Crazy. That's on the way as well next.
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Atlantic Stars, Love Crazy on Panacea from 1991. Now let's go to the kind of quiet storm sound of Glenn Jones with a track he did in 1987. Great tune, this. This is called It Must Be Love.

Totally underrated, in my opinion. Chapter 8 and Understanding on Panacea, released on Capitol Records in 1988. It's a fine tune, that, isn't it? Right, I'm going to slow it down a touch with a track from Whitney in just a second, but just having a quick look at the gig guide on our website, and the one we're pushing at the moment is the one that's kind of next on the list, shall we say. That is the Monton Soul and Pop Music Festival. This is the one we've been telling you. You can get to see Kenny Thomas and Odyssey Live at, if you can get there. It's being held at the Monton Cricket and Sports Club on Welbeck Road in Eccles in Manchester. It's Bank Holiday Sunday, 30th of August. 12 in the afternoon it starts, runs through till 9 in the evening. Not only can you see Kenny there and Odyssey, Stacks of Soul and a band called Natural Soul also lined up to play on the day as well. Plus DJ lineup including a gentleman named Bigger, Cliff Townsend, Bash, Tony Shawcross and Neil Williams. So that is set to be a good day of music for you there. Monton Soul and Pop Music Festival. Now, this is tickets only. All you have to do is drop onto Skiddle and select which ticket you want to buy, because there's various different ones. 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There's loads of stuff. So check it out on our website. Tap on the poster. That takes you directly in to the ticketing page. Right, going into 85 with Whitney Houston and Saving All My Love For You.

0: Whitney Houston saving All My Love For You on Panacea Soul. Right, into the last part of this hour in just a minute, and we have a track from Shannon to play and a cracker from 2003 from Michael McDonald. I heard it through that old grapevine. That's on the way.
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Michael McDonald heard it through the grapevine. This is Panacea Soul. Thank you for joining us this morning. And we are not far off 9 o'clock. And I've got a great tune which is going to get us there now from Julia and Company. This is called Breaking Down.

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4: VAT is to be removed from household electricity bills as part of Andy Burnham's pledge to tackle the cost of living, to be funded through scrapping the digital ID programme.
5: We have to change the way we do politics, turn the country around. No, nobody can be happy with the fact that we're seeing all of this turbulence. And I'm conscious that I'm the sixth person to walk up Downing Street in the last decade. That isn't good enough.
4: A man's due in court today over the murder of Anne Widdecombe. 28-year-old Joshua Kerry, who's from Rotherham, is charged with her murder and not the terrorism offence he was later arrested under. The rate of UK unemployment's remained unchanged at 4.9%, but job vacancies have fallen back as small businesses face rising costs and higher wage bills. The Office for National Statistics also say wage growth fell below 3% for the first time since 2020. And tributes continue to be paid to former England and Newcastle legend Kevin Keegan, who's died at the age of 75. Alan Shearer called his former manager his hero. For On Radio News Hub, I'm Frankie Hairsign.
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0: 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Weather.
4: Cloudy across parts of Scotland and Northern Ireland, with some light showers there too. Elsewhere dry with plenty of warm, sunny spells and feeling quite hot in the south, with highs today of 27 degrees Celsius.

Stephanie Mills, I Feel Good All Over on Panacea Soul 1987. Good morning to you. If you've recently joined me, lovely to have your company. Tuesday morning breakfast show through until 10 o'clock this morning. Another hour of some fine music for you lined up. And of course, if there's a song I can play for you to help your day just that little bit better, you know, then drop us a line. I'll be happy to stick a track on for you. I'm going to play this now, though, from the early 90s from Karen White.

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Cherie Brown, It's a Pleasure on Panacea Soul 1981. Now, I'm going to disco things up a touch in a second with a track from Chic. Now, just before I do, let me just tell you, starting to mention this one now as the year is ticking along. I know it's crazy already, isn't it? The Spirit of Soul Weekend of 2026 is back, and this one is at the luxurious four-star Last Drop Village and Hotel and Spa. This is on Bromley Cross in Bolton, Friday the 9th until Sunday the 11th of October. There is a massive long list of DJs, some great names in there, which you can see if you check them out on our website. And what's further is Harry Cambridge is booked, who is the official Luther Vandross tribute for the UK. He's fabulous, very authentic, and just oozes absolute talent. I've seen him myself quite a few times, so yeah, worth that if anything else. For details on that, if you go to sosweekender.co.uk, sosweekender.co.uk, or you can actually ring the hotel directly for bookings and secure your I don't know if there's early birds left on this, actually. They might have sold out by now. Could be wrong. But yeah, give them a ring. Details on that are all on our website. That's the Spirit of Soul Weekend, Friday the 9th through until Sunday the 11th of October. Should be a great one that we're hoping to get there as well. Right, here it is. Chic and Le Freak on Panacea.

Yes, Chic on Panacea. Now, going to play you a song which was released in 1988 for Terence Trent D'Arby. This reached number one on the Black Singles Chart on the 16th of April that year. Great tune. This is Wishing Well on Panacea Soul.

0: looking for some music this morning. I've not played that in ages. Midnight Star and Hot Spots. Thought, oh, we'll find a little place to put that in today. Good tune. Right, so next though, Melbourne Moore to play with Love's Coming At You. And we're going to go to a new track. Well, say new. It's a fairly new tune from Leela James. Great track called Rise and Shine. I'll tell you more about that as well in just a couple of minutes.
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There's Melbourne Moore, Love's Coming At You on Panacea. Now, just before I hit play on our next track, just a quick change of our usual schedule today. Shirley Awan is with us this afternoon, covering for Rob whilst he's on his holiday. So she's doing Drive this afternoon after Tony Shawcross. He's here from One Tony. Doing his show out on the road at the moment, Tony is, in his new camper van. So that's always a bit novel. So yeah, check Tony out from One this afternoon. And as I say, Shirley here from 3 o'clock to get you through into the early evening when Jay Martin takes over at 6. So there you go. Right, let's play this now. This is a relatively new tune. Well, I say relatively new. It's 5 years old now for Leela James. Got a great vibe, this. It's called Rise and Shine.

a timeless classic from The Temptations, Just My Imagination, Running Away With Me. All right, going to squeeze as much as I can in of this before Sam takes over for today's mid-morning Soul Spectrum. Yeah, he's here ready to go, and another 2 hours of some fine tunes after this. Larry Graham, One in a Million You.

0: One in a Million You on Panacea, wrapping things up beautifully for your Tuesday morning breakfast. Sam Brown is ready to go. It's almost mid-morning Soul Spectrum time. We've got news and weather to do first. And Sam's got some great stuff lined up for you just the other side of that. Take care.
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9: We're into day two of Andy Burnham's premiership. Today, he'll chair his first New Look cabinet meeting, pledging to help people with the cost of living. He's already announced a tax cut on electricity bills, funded by scrapping the digital ID scheme. Speaking from a homeless shelter yesterday, the new PM says he will do things differently.
10: It's not just about, you know, me going into a job. It's about what you're going to do with it. Do you have a plan? Am I going to back places like this so that they can do more? That is what it's all about, as people will see. I am clear about what I want to do. I know what I think the country needs. I am ready to lead.
9: Job vacancies have fallen back further, with small businesses hiring less due to rising costs and a higher wage bill. But the rate of unemployment has remained unchanged at 4.9% in the 3 months to May. And tributes continue to be paid to Kevin Keegan, former Newcastle and England manager who's died at the age of 75. Alan Shearer, who played under Keegan, called him his hero, his manager and his friend. From Radio News Hub, I'm Frankie Hersine.
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1: Panacea Soul. Weather.
9: A dry day for many of us, with some warm sunny spells, particularly across the south. Cloudy across Scotland and Northern Ireland, the chance of some showers there too, but highs today of 27 degrees Celsius.
1: 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This is Panacea Soul. Panacea Soul. The mid-morning soul spectrum. Sam Brown. Panacea.

Good morning, mid-morning soul spectrum. Yep, it is Tuesday, the 21st of July. This month is just flying by, my goodness. But guess what? We're not complaining because it's a great month in terms of the weather, all right? Sun, ooh, absolutely fantastic. Been great all this month, must admit, all right? Right, guys, good morning. Welcome to the mid-morning soul spectrum right here in Panacea Soul. It's me, Sam Brown. I'm in the house. I'm saying good morning to Mike Mason. Great show as usual, my good sir. And all those who participate in our flip reverse, you're all doing exceptionally well. All right, brilliant. Mike, we'll be back tomorrow morning with the same formula to keep you all entertained from 7 o'clock. But guess what? For those of you who want to catch him, you can also catch him this evening at 10 o'clock in a groovy kind of love. All right, guys. All right, let me continue the vibe then. Picking up from Rick James and Give It To Me Baby. Here is Chaka Khan with I Feel For You.

Morning, Chris over in Leyland. Good morning, all the guys in Shawley. Good morning, Ellen over in Bolton. Good morning, Pat, girl Wilson, and DJ Jimmy Jam Wilson over in Wigan. Good morning. Good morning to Lisa. And cruising over to Widnes to say good morning to Danny Nutty. Good morning to you, Sylvia Graham over in St. Helens. Welcome to Tuesday morning. All right, guys, and saying good morning to Paul and Linda over in Anglesey. All right, guys, let me continue the vibe. Here is Janet Jackson. What have you done for me lately? Ooh, that's interesting. Here's the vibe.

Tuesday morning. We have got some bubbling numbers coming at you on the Mid-Morning Soul Spectrum. Listen, we are back on the walking trail, all right? On the 20th, let's get this right. On the 22nd of August, we're out and about. So the Let's Walk and the Manny Group are coming together again, and we're taking set on Quarry Bank Mill over in Cheshire, all right? That's where we're going walking. And guess what? We have got Shirley Iwan. Now, Shirley Iwan presents Thursday evening here on Panacea Soul, and she's taking the lead on that walk for us, all right? So there's no danger of you getting lost. That's if I lead the walk, okay? I can see no nickname Mary said, phew, what a relief, Sam's not leading the walk. Now, no nickname Mary, leave me be, thank you very much. I've been studying my maps, all right? Anyway, folks, if you want to participate in this walk on the 22nd of August over at the Quarry Bank Mill over in Cheshire, do hit me up at studio@dubradio.live with your WhatsApp number. We'll add you to the group and you'll get all the information about this, all right? And as I said, good morning to Shirley Iwan. How are you this morning, my dear? I hope you're all set to lead us guys through what I know is a great walk. Really looking forward to walking through Style Village as well. Ooh, and all those coffee shops. Mine's Black Americano, please. Oh, Vanessa Bell Armstrong is on your dial right now, and I'm coming back, and this is taking us into the first break of the morning.

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5: We are Panacea.

22nd of August over at Quarry Bank Mill. That's over in the Village of Style, by the way. That's not too far from Manchester Airport. Do you know what I mean? It's going to be a great walk. Tony Shawcross, good morning to you, my good sir. He's on your dial at 1 o'clock this afternoon with Heaven in the Afternoon. I think he's bringing a show live, actually, from out in the countryside somewhere. That's absolutely fantastic, my good sir. Tony will be celebrating his birthday on the 22nd of August. He'll be on the walk with us as well. That's going to be absolutely fantastic, all right? It's great. I'm looking forward to going through the villages. Saying good morning to Pat Girly Girl Wilson. I know, I bet you can't wait until you start these walks with us, hey? You're so right, Sammy. We can't wait to have you on the walk, my dear Jimmy Jam, as well. Do you know what I mean? Absolutely fantastic. Here's Luther.

Who's over to Oldham, Greater Manchester, and say good morning to Mishmash. Good morning. Good morning to Michelle. Now in the city centre of Manchester, Louise over in Stalybridge enjoying the holiday break. All right. Fantastic, my dear. Absolutely fantastic. All the guys over in Dominican Republic, I know that you're kind of like 6 hours behind us right now, but it's great to know that you've got it locked to our Panacea Soul. Isn't it wonderful? Download the app, ladies and gents, and it's absolute magic. Because wherever you are over the world, just click that app and Panacea Soul is live.

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Well then, let's cruise over to Stretford and say good morning to my namesake. Good morning to Sam. He's a regular Panacea Soul listener. That's you, my man, from the Quadrant region, all right? Morning. Thank you for joining us this morning here at a big station. It was great seeing you the other day. I met this gentleman, ladies and gentlemen, and I was listening to Panacea on my phone. I just said, Panacea Soul! He said, it's the biggest station on the planet. I said, yeah, I know. He said, you're that guy who's on the radio.

To all the guys in the walking group, good morning to Michelle. Good morning, Jojo. Good morning. No nickname, Mary. Oh, the reason I'm giggling, Mary, is because I remember once I was on my way to Llangollen, all right, and I ended up in Anglesey. So I rang Paul and Linda for direction, and eventually I had to put on my sat-nav. And to be honest with you, folks, where that sat-nav took me, if local people or some of the residents had concern and called the police to say that, look, there's a guy driving a Land Rover at the back of my house, I wouldn't really blame them, because this sat-nav, folks, took me up some one-way little country lanes. Even I got scared, and I'm not afraid of a lot of things, do you know what I mean? It took me 6 hours, folks, to find the Chainbridge Hotel over in Llangollen. Wow, talk about getting lost, eh? Even with a sat-nav. Right, anyway, at least I'm not taking the lead on the next walk, so I'm not really too fussy. Surely I want should do very good on that job, all right? I'm not taking the lead on any more walks, actually. I'm just going to be on the walk with you guys, and I'm going to be in the middle, all right? I'm going to be right there with you guys. Here is Champagne, and can you find the time to take us up to the news at the top of the hour? Good morning. Good morning.

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5: Andy Burnham's announced a VAT cut on electricity bills as part of his pledge to help tackle the cost of living, to be funded by scrapping the digital ID scheme, but experts say it doesn't address the full scale of what households are facing. The new Prime Minister is promising to provide early breathing space for households, though.
6: I will stick to the manifesto. I will be bold and I will be true to what it says, but there are big changes that I can implement coming from that manifesto. It is about a new political model. It is about a new economic model for the country.
5: A man's arrived in court this morning over the murder of Anne Widdecombe. 28-year-old Joshua Kerry, who's from Rotherham, is charged with her murder. Police say inquiries into a potential motive are ongoing. Wildfire warnings have been extended across Scotland as fire and rescue services continue to battle fires across the country. Blazes at the Cairngorms and Arthur's Seat have been burning for days. And tributes continue to be paid to footballing legend Kevin Keegan, who's died at the age of 75. Alan Shearer called his former manager his hero. For On Radio News Hub, I'm Frankie Hersine.
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0: Panacea Soul. Weather.
5: A dry day for many of us with some warm sunny spells, particularly across the south. Cloudy across Scotland and Northern Ireland. The chance of some showers there too. But highs today of 27 degrees Celsius.

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Low Panacea Radio. This is Panacea Soul. 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The mid-morning soul spectrum. The placemate years on Panacea.

1982, Room 7, a part of the Placemate 7 Entertainment Complex. On a Saturday night was rocking with the sound of Melba Moore's and Love's Coming At You, all right. In Room 7, that was the room with all the mirror on the wall, where all the dancers dress absolutely fantastic and did some incredible moves, ladies and gents. The DJ box was actually raised up in the middle of the dance floor, all right. So you couldn't miss the DJ. First person you see as soon as you walk in. And that was me in there shouting, get on the dance floor, let's rock such a night, are you ready? Woo! It was exactly like that, folks. And having people dancing all around you, and it was absolutely fantastic, you know, brilliant. I remember my first night over at Placemate, and I mean my very, very first night in at Placemate, the manager kept on coming in to see how I was doing, and every time he came in the room, the dance floor was absolutely ram-packed. Guess what my secret was on that night, folks? All the punters was in, I told them all to choose their favorite songs, and they all choose about, I'd say about 20 records were lined up to play. So every time the manager came in, the floor was filled, because these people choose all the music that they want to dance to. And that was my secret in Room 7 for a long time. Earlier part of the night, the guys would come in, choose the song that they want to dance to later on, and I just find the right time to play them. Do you know what I mean? Brilliant. All right, here we go. Wonder, I Must Be Dreaming. Let me take you back. Still sticking around in 1982. Yvonne Gage, Garden of Eve, 1981. They're coming at you in my Placemate years. Good morning.

Placemate here is saying good morning to Mr. David Adair's original placemate attendee. Good morning. Good morning to Pauline Dunn, another original placemate attendee. Marcia Bryan, good morning. Welcome to Tuesday placemate attendee. Mr. Artley on the Stockport Massives, all who attended placemate. Good morning. Dean over in Broccoli, Westminster, originally from London. And Jean over in Croydon, originally from Attersley. All these guys used to attend placemate. They still listen to the Mid-Morning Soul Spectrum. And I'm quite sure the placemate years must bring back some memories for you guys. All right, Bernadette over in Knutsford, good morning. Patricia over in Manchester, good morning. Dean over in Broccoli is coming to our Panacea Christmas party that's taking place on the 19th of December over at the Grand Bar. All right, really looking forward to seeing you there, okay? Right, so Vicky D puts in an appearance right now with this

0: Let me say good morning to my classroom friend. That's to you, Gene and Andrew Easy, and Postman Pat Bernard over in Central Manchester. Good morning, Norma in Ailsa. Eugene, Bernard, and Postman Pat, these guys, and Andrew Easy, these guys have been listening to the Mid-Morning Soul Spectrum, ladies and gents, since I started here on Panacea Soul. Religiously, every morning, these guys have got it locked. Thank you guys for doing so. That's what I call great commitment. All right, we're going to go for a break right now. Don't forget, Tony Shawcross is live and direct at 1 o'clock this afternoon with Heaven in the Afternoon. And it being Tuesday, Drive Panacea today is presented by none other than Mr. Rob Lees. All right. After Rob Lees, you've got Groove Control with Jay Martin. Good morning, Jay. And then at 8 o'clock this evening, Steve Aglesill is in the house. All right. 2 hours of the finest R&B, soul, gospel, soul, R&B. You name it, Steve Aglesill at 8 o'clock this evening. And then Mike Mason puts in an appearance back in your dial at 10 o'clock. All right. Let's go for the break.
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Once again, let me remind you that we're out on the walking trail on the 22nd of August over at the Quarry Bank Mill. That's over in Cheshire in the village of Stile. All right. Shirley Iwan is taking the lead on that one. You can catch Shirley on a Thursday evening, by the way. She'll probably give you more information about that. She knows that walk exceptionally well. All right. So the Manny group and the Let's Walk group are coming together on the 22nd to do the Quarry Bank Mill walk. Okay. Looking forward to that one. All right then, guys, let me run you a couple of tunes right now. Joe Manda is on your dial with I Like It. Art and Soul are here with their version of Never Too Much. Mike Mason is in the house with Human Nature. Let's run these rhythms. Here they are coming at you for this Tuesday morning.

So we are getting set to move into the final segment of this morning edition of the Mid Morning Soul Spectrum Tuesday morning, live and direct. Great selection of programs coming up today on your dial, including Tony Shawcross at 1 o'clock, 3 o'clock, Drive Panacea with Rob Lees, 6 o'clock, Jay Martin with Groove Control, and at 8 o'clock this evening, Steve Aglesill is in the house, and handing over to, at 10 o'clock to Mike Mason. All right, guys, one more to take us into another break. When I return from this break, I am back with music from Yusoko Agowa.

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song coming up is Psalms on the Groove and Rest in the Shadows. And I think Pat Girly Girl Wilson is kind of identified with this one. Tracy over in the Stockport region have also identified with it. And Fiona, the weather girl, Kay from Romley, has identified with this one. It is a great little number, actually. If this is the your first time hearing this song, have a listen. It's called Rest in the Shadows. Here it is on your dial. Directly after this one, I'm taking you back to 1981 with the

The sound of the Jukes and Mystery Girl. Ooh, what a great way to end the show. Oh, no, I've got Stan the Clark actually featuring Howard Hewitt with Heaven Sent. All right, send good morning to Vivian over in Marbury then. Good morning to Deborah over in Wimslow. Good morning, Diane Edwards over in Stretford. Welcome to Tuesday morning. To John and to Beatrice and to Callum and to Alexander and indeed to Jenna. Good morning, guys. We've got a couple of days to go to the big celebration. Really looking forward to seeing you guys. All right, however, have a great day today. All right. Brilliant stuff. Saying good morning to JB. Good morning to Nikki and Brock. Good morning to Warren, to the G, Abby, to the B, and to Granny Bones. Good morning. Good morning to Valerie Rouse. Good morning. And good morning to Juliet Brandy. Always a pleasure to have you guys joining me here at Big Station. Right, guys, I'm leaving you with Stanley Clark and you're Howard Hewitt, Heaven Sent. And don't forget, the next voice you hear at 1 o'clock will be none other than Tony Shawcross. 3 o'clock, Drive Panacea with Rob Lees. Have a great day. See you all tomorrow morning.

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6: The UK's new Prime Minister is set to chair his first New Look Cabinet meeting later today. A large portion of the ministers are based in the North. Tom Cagle is a political expert from Nottingham Trent University. He says Andy Burnham's choice is a sign of the devolution to come.
7: I would expect more regional mayors to be set up, more power devolved to them, and in particular more more fiscal devolution and fiscal powers handed down to them as well. So, you know, spending and potentially some tax-raising powers.
6: A man and a woman have been arrested on suspicion of child neglect as part of an investigation into alleged offences at a religious community. More than 500 officers took part in the arrest at addresses linked to the Ahmadi Religion of Peace and Light in Crewe in Cheshire on April the 29th. It's part of an investigation into alleged sexual abuse, forced marriage and modern slavery. And flying taxis could soon be built in the UK. Bristol-based Vertical Aerospace say they're in advanced talks with the government for a support package to build them. The Velo is a four-seater vertical takeoff aircraft with panoramic windows and room for six bags. For On Radio News Hub, I'm Frankie Hess. Sign.
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6: Tributes have been paid to former England boss Kevin Keegan. He was a world-class player at Liverpool before entering into management and led the Three Lions, as well as successful stints at Southampton and Newcastle United, becoming arguably the most beloved figure in the Tyneside club's history. Here's former player Steve Clark.
9: Wore his heart on his sleeve. We knew as players what sort of mood he would be in emotionally. But he was very forthcoming. You could go up to him with anything, football or non-football, and he'd be there to talk to you about it. He was there to help.
6: Argentina will face a FIFA investigation into the ugly scenes at the end of the World Cup final. Any player or coach involved in the fracas could face suspension, while the Argentine Football Association may be fined. Chelsea have accelerated their interest in defender Maxence Lacroix after a fresh round of talks with Crystal Palace. In other transfer news, João Gomes has joined Aston Villa from Wolves in a deal reportedly worth £38 million. And in darts, Cameron Menzies pulled off a shock, beating Luke Humphries in the first round of the Betfred World Match Play.
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4: VAT is being cut from household electricity bills. That's the latest announcement in the new Prime Minister's string of policies. It follows Andy Burnham's pledge yesterday to tackle rough sleeping across the UK. Political expert Tom Cagill says both moves are about short-term change.
5: I think that makes sense from a strategic point of view to start with things that are straightforward, relatively. Obviously, still cost money, but the public can begin to see relatively quickly. And if that's, you know, he's come in on a promise of change, which again, I guess Keir Starmer did as well, but failed to deliver.
4: A man and woman have been arrested on suspicion of child neglect. It's part of an investigation into alleged offences at a religious community. More than 500 officers took part in the arrest at addresses linked to the Ahmadi religion of peace and light in Crewe, Cheshire. And a letter written by a passenger days before he died in the Titanic disaster is expected to sell for up to £35,000 at auction. Henry Price Hodges wrote the letter to a friend. That's the latest from Radio News Hub. I'm Tanita Sims.
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0: Panacea Soul. Weather.
4: A dry day for many of us, with some warm sunny spells, particularly across the south. Cloudy across Scotland and Northern Ireland. Highs today of 27 degrees Celsius.

you doing? Welcome along to Tuesday's edition of Heaven in the Afternoon. That's Kashif, who love. We came in today with the Whispers and the Beat Goes On. Big thanks to Sam Brown for the last couple of hours of fabulous music. And Ruby Lane, of course, for the all-request show. This is the Supremes, bringing it back to 65. Fantastic Tamla Motown music. Back in my arms again, and it's Lilo Thomas.

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The weather's lovely day. It is a lovely day. A little bit cooler. It's a lot better for the dogs, isn't it? Taking the dogs out on a walk. I think we're going to be tops about 24 degrees this week, but it's still okay. Haven't we had a fantastic summer? Here's my first in jam, The Young Divines, Deep in Your Heart from 77. Not played this for absolutely ages.

Good is that, Howard Hewitt, Stratton Stye. That is Lionel Richie, of course, All Night Long. Probably one of his biggest hits, weren't it? Let's have a nice piece of gospel song music for you. For Tuesday afternoon, Billy and Sarah Gaines, I Found Someone. Good afternoon to everybody in the North East, everybody up there in Scotland.

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Dark Knight, Sergeant Slate, and Beverly Knight, I Wanna Be Your Lover. Checking out the What's On Guide, the Spirit Soul Weekender of 2026 at the Last Rock Village Hotel and Spa, Bromley Cross Bowl and Bay, L79PZ. Friday the 9th to Sunday the 11th of October, whole host of DJs and Harry Cambridge live doing his Luther Vandross PA on the Saturday evenings. You can get weekend passes without accommodation, but if you are looking to stay over, 01204 873 500 soswekender.co.uk. We suggest there's about 10 rooms left, so do not sleep on that. If you want a room, get in there pretty quick. Use it like this all weekend. Well, I'll certainly be dropping something like this. Amazing stuff. Johnny Gill, A Dance, A Kiss. Brand new. And it's in the Panzer Soul charts as well, which goes out each and every Sunday, 4 till 6, with Rob Lee's

Midnight Star, what an amazing track by them. One Eye Life to Live, what a great record. This is First Love and Party Lights. Gonna go out with Sherelle. Coming back with Mr. Kenny Thomas, who's got a sassy soul mix of a fabulous version of Stay. See you in a couple of minutes. Don't go away. Keep it locked. Heaven in the afternoon for a Tuesday afternoon.

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5: 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This is Panacea Soul.
6: In his first meeting of his cabinet, new Prime Minister Andy Burnham says they need to be a cost of living government and give people a sense that help is coming. After arriving to applause, Burnham says the government needs to examine all possible ways to help families struggling with high costs. Tom Cahill is a political expert from Nottingham Trent University.
7: Focus on those kind of very quick, rapid policies that can start to make a difference and the public start to feel making a difference as well. I think this is going to be one of the criticisms of Keir Starmer, that there was too much focus in the medium to long term. We're living in a society where we are expecting kind of very quick and rapid turnarounds.
6: A monkey has been found abandoned on a London bus in a laundry bag. The RSPCA says it fears it's the first of many abandonments after April's new legislation mandated that all primates kept in England are licensed. And England's worst motorway has been named. The M27 has come under fire because of constant roadworks and delays. That's the latest from Radio News Hub. I'm Tanita Sims.
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5: Panacea Soul. Weather.
6: A dry day for many of us with some warm sunny spells, particularly across the south. Cloudy across Scotland and Northern Ireland. Highs today of 27 degrees Celsius.

Welcome back to Hour 2 of the Heaven in the Afternoon show on this Tuesday afternoon. It's Melbourne Moore, Love Me Right. We came back with Kenny Thomas and Stay, Sassy Soulmates. Don't forget, Kenny Thomas is appearing live at the Mountain Soul and Pop Music Festival. You've got Kenny Thomas, Odyssey, Stacks of Soul, Pauline Henry and Natural Soul, plus a DJ lineup of Bigger, Cliff Townsend, Bash, myself and Neil Williams. 0161 789 0377. Tickets are on Skiddle and the website Mountain Soul and Pop Music Festival. It's the Bank Holiday Sunday, 30th of August, and it takes place at Mountain Cricket Club, a sports club, Welbeck Road, Eccles, Manchester, M39EH. Don't leave it late. Tickets are absolutely flying on that one. See Jackie Moore, then we got the real thing for you.

0: Yeah, the real thing, UTMA are everything. Going out to all the guys and girls in the walking group. Sing-along stuff coming up next for the 542 Classic Northern Soundtracks.
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1: Here we go for the five for today's two choices, two absolute casino monsters. Going out especially to Craig and Jane Hayes from Earlham, Manchester. First one, where was Rocking Horse? Doo doo, as they say. Salvador's Step By Me Baby. Then we got Chris Surf for you and Sweet Music.

Serving sweet music from 1966. It looks like it's going to stick that England, that's the last time we won the World Cup. Sorry, guys, and I keep repeating myself, but Mr. Tuchel, you got that completely wrong, my friend. Let's have more choices tomorrow. See Survivors. That's in 1978. We've got two sort of jazz, funky classics for you.

Absolute storming classic there, rising to the top. Still fills the dance floors, as does this one when it gets played. Randy Crawford on lead vocals, the Crusaders. Street Life for Tuesday afternoon.

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Stevie Wonder, signed, sealed, delivered, I'm yours. Check out that What Song Guy, www.panaceradio.net. Loads of info there. If you ever want to get in touch, it's studio@panaceradio.net as well. And yeah, the What Song Guy, just check out the flyers. All the information is there. One which is really important and it is selling like hotcakes is the big Panacea Radio Christmas special on the 19th of December at the gorgeous Grand Bar Cocktail Bar in Warrington Town Centre. Hit the flyer and it'll take you straight through to the Skittle Pie. You've got Jay Marty, you've got Bash, you've got Roger Williams, you've got PJ Stokes doing a live performance on there. You've got myself playing some music for you. You've got Mickey J playing the tunes. You've got Paul Matt playing the tunes. It's going to be absolutely amazing. A little bit of Luther for you. The sweetness of your love.

Sounds of Carl Anderson and Love Will Follow. What a gorgeous track that is. Sent from the Luxury Soul section. I nearly forgot Mr. Sam Brown doing a very special placemate 7-star at that Panacea Christmas gig. Do not miss that. Okay, following me, sitting in for Rob Yillies, you've got the fabulous Mr. Roger Williams. 3 hours of great music. Roger's sitting in for Rob Tuesday, Wednesday and Thursday this week. Then you've got Jay Martin's Groove Control, Steve Aggersoll with his soul and jazz flavours, and then you've got The Quiet Storm till 1 a.m. This is Billy Griffin, Save Your Love For Me. I'm going to go out with the Crown Heights Affair. Somebody tell me what to do. I'll see you tomorrow, Wednesday, as we hit midweek. Take care. Bye for now. Stand by for the man himself, Mr. Roger Williams.

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0: 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This is Panacea Soul.
6: In his first meeting of his cabinet, new Prime Minister Andy Burnham says they need to be a cost of living government and give people a sense that help is coming.
7: We will only deliver for people and make hope feel real for people if we are pulling ourselves together in the same direction and we have a really positive working relationship.
6: After arriving to applause, he says they needed to examine all possible ways to help families struggling with high costs. Next, a 28-year-old man has appeared at Westminster Magistrates Court charged with the murder of former MP Anne Widdecombe. Joshua Kerry of Rotherham was first arrested on suspicion of murder. He's been remanded into custody to appear at the Old Bailey this afternoon. And Stephen Graham has received a companionship from Sir Paul McCartney at the Liverpool Institute for Performing Arts graduation ceremony. He's one of five to be awarded. That's the latest from Radio News Hub. I'm Tanita Sims.
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0: Panacea Soul. Weather.
6: Cloudy in the north this evening with outbreaks of light drizzling places. Largely dry elsewhere with clear spells and a few fog patches. Lows are 13 degrees Celsius.

Good afternoon, you're listening to Panacea Soul and I'm Shirley. Today I'm sitting in for Rob, who's enjoying a well-earned holiday, and I'm with you from 3 till 6 this afternoon. And I'm going to keep you company on your drive home with your very best in soul, Motown, disco and feel-good classics. That was Tonight by Brian Loren, and coming up next is Aretha Franklin with Sunshine Will Never Be The Same. Stay right here on Panacea Soul.

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And that was In Just a Matter of Time by Gene Dunlap, a beautiful slice of smooth jazz, funk and soul from one of the great musicians of the early 80s era. And coming up next, we've got Joanna Gardner with I Could Never Love Another Like You. Stay with me because there's plenty more soulful sounds coming your way right here on Panacea Soul.

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Evelyn Champagne King. I saw her in 2022 in Manchester. Absolutely fantastic she was. And that one takes me right back to summer of 1981. But that's just after four.

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0: across the Northwest on DAB, on your smartphone and smart speaker, online and on digital platforms. We are the number one choice for soul, funk, and groove. This is Panacea Soul.
1: Andy Burnham's chaired his first cabinet meeting and says his new top team need to be a cost-of-living government. In his first policy announcement, VAT will be cut on electricity bills, saving the average household £45 a year. It'll be paid for by scrapping the digital ID scheme. Tom Cagle, political expert from Nottingham Trent University, thinks policy announcements will come thick and fast.
2: It's going to be very focused on those kind of very quick, rapid policies that can start to make a difference. We're living in a society where we are expecting kind of very quick and rapid turnarounds.
1: Meanwhile, UK government borrowing fell by a third last month, delivering some early relief to the new Chancellor, John Healey. Next, a 28-year-old man's appeared in court charged with the murder of former MP Anne Widdecombe. Joshua Kerry from Rotherham in South Yorkshire has been remanded in custody. And a monkey's been found abandoned on a London bus in a laundry bag. The RSPCA fear new legislation, which means primates now need to be licensed, will lead to an increase in the animals being abandoned. That's the latest from Radio News Hub. I'm David Hall.
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0: 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Weather.
1: Cloudy in the north this evening with outbreaks of light drizzle in places. Largely dry elsewhere with clear spells and a few fog patches. Showers possible in East Anglia, a low of 13 degrees Celsius.

I Want My Baby Back. But before that, it was my all-time favourite song, Evelyn Champagne King with I'm In Love, a beautiful soul classic from 1981. And you know, I was lucky enough to see Evelyn live in Manchester 22. She actually came on stage and that was her very first song that she sang. And when she came on singing that, I was gone. What a moment, a true soul legend. And coming up now, another legend, can you believe nearly 40 years ago, Joyce Sims with Come Into My Life.

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8: 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Soul, funk, groove.

Oh, that was Luther Vandross with She Won't Talk to Me from 1988. When life was simple and music was like no other. Coming up next, we've got Sunfire with Shake Your Body, a smooth soul groove from the American funk and soul group. This one really does fill my soul. I hope it does the same for you. And then shortly after, we've got Rose Royce.

And that was Pauly Carman with Dial My Number from 1986. And if you check out the video, you'll see the shoulder pads, the telephones, and those brilliant 80s dance routines. What a gem. And coming up next, we've got Wrap It Up with Clarence Jackson. But don't go anywhere, because we've also got Earth, Wind & Fire and Howard Johnson.

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0: 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This is Panacea Soul.
4: Andy Burnham's told ministers he will lead a cost of living government after announcing an £850 million tax cut on electricity bills. From October the 1st, they'll be VAT free, saving households £45 a year. It's being paid for by axing the digital ID project. But Darren Jones, an ally of former PM Sir Keir Starmer, says that policy was unfunded. Conservative leader Kemi Badenoch says all new ideas need thinking through.
5: We know that things are difficult, but unfunded spending giveaways or tax cuts without a plan to pay for them will never be the answer to Britain's problems.
4: A 28-year-old man's appeared in court charged with the murder of Anne Widdecombe. Joshua Kerry from Rotherham in South Yorkshire has been remanded in custody. A Russian warship carried out a firing exercise off the coast of Plymouth. The Royal Navy monitored the exercise and is continuing to track the vessel's movements. And more than 10 million Thames Water customers will be banned from using their hose pipes from this week. That's the latest from Radio News Hub. I'm David Hall.
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0: 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Weather.
4: Cloudy in the north this evening with outbreaks of light drizzle in places. Largely dry elsewhere with clear spells and a few fog patches. Showers possible in East Anglia, a low of 13 degrees Celsius.

Oh, that was Michael Wyckoff. What a tune. Looking Up to You. It gives me shivers every time because it's such an uplifting song and it really reminds me of summer. I'm Shirley. I'm sitting in for Rob and I'm looking up the skies and I'm thinking, where is the sun? Where's it gone? All I can see is cloud. But do you know what? It doesn't matter because we've got the summer vibes right here on Panacea Soul and coming up next, A Night in New York.

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Before that, we had Shalimar with Second Time Around. And now it's time for your three relaxing songs for the drive home. And we've got Terry Steele with Prisoner of Love, Angela Beaufil with Let Them Talk, and Juanita Daly with Love Hurts. So please sit back, relax, and enjoy these beautiful sounds. I'll be back shortly right here on Panacea Soul.

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4: 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Soul Funk Groove.

hope you enjoyed your three relaxing songs. That was RSVP with Five Star from 1985. And can you believe that beat is still standing strong in 2026? It's my last tune of the afternoon. I hope you've reached home or you're nearly there. Here's Lance Ellington with Natural Love from 1990. And coming up after that, we've got the wonderful Jay Martin with Groove Control. I'll be back tomorrow from 3, sitting in for Rob. Thank you for your company today. Have a lovely evening.

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3: 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We are the number one choice for soul, funk and groove. This is Panacea Soul.
4: Andy Burnham's chaired his first cabinet meeting and says his new top team needs to be a cost of living government. In his first policy announcement, VAT will be cut on electricity bills, saving the average household £45 a year. It'll be paid for by scrapping the digital ID scheme, but ex-minister Danny Jones insists that project was never fully costed. Addressing his cabinet for the first time, the new PM says they need to take immediate action.
5: Life's hard out there, isn't it, at the moment? We need to every day think, well, what can we do just to take that little bit of pressure off people's shoulders?
4: 28-year-old Joshua Kerry from Rotherham has appeared in court charged with the murder of Anne Widdecombe. Prosecutors say the 78-year-old was hit several times on the head in the kitchen of her home on Dartmoor. Three teenagers have been sentenced for the murder of 16-year-old Caden Moy. The teenager was stabbed to death on a beach in North Ayrshire last year. And parts of the UK are moving closer to drought conditions. That's the latest from Radio News Hub. I'm David Hall.
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8: Tributes continue to be paid to former England captain and manager Kevin Keegan following his death at the age of 75. Sir Alex Ferguson, who famously saw his Manchester United side overturn a 12-point deficit on Keegan's Newcastle to win the Premier League title in 1996, says he built the best ever Magpies team and he carried the love of the game on his sleeve. Here's former Newcastle midfielder Lee Clark.
9: No one, any individual's bigger than any football club, is rightly so, but if ever anyone being close, it was Kevin.
8: La Liga president Javier Tebas has called for FIFA president Gianni Infantino to quit. His comments come after Spain's World Cup triumph, accusing the governing body of destroying the football industry. One other piece of football news, and Andrew Crofts has been reunited with Roberto Di Zerbi at Tottenham, having been appointed as assistant head coach. And in cricket, it's the start of the 100. MI London are taking on Sunrisers Leeds in both the men's and women's competitions.
3: Panacea Soul. Weather.
4: A largely dry evening with clear spells and a few fog patches. Cloudy in the north though, with outbreaks of light drizzle in places and possible showers in East Anglia. A low of 13 degrees Celsius.

evening. How are you doing? My name's Jay Martin, and yes, you're tuned into Groove Control on Panacea Soul. That was Donna Allen, bit by bit. We also had Dynasty in Here I Am. Big thank you to Shirley, who, as you've just heard, will be back tomorrow, sitting in for Mr. Rob Lees. Right, Madonna on the way from 1983. Right now, let's take you back 4 years earlier to the 70s. Here's Patrice Rushen. And haven't you heard? On the UK's number one choice for soul, funk and groove, this is Groove Control, Tuesday night on Panacea Soul.

0: Madonna, Think of Me. Now, I have had a very testing day today, and I'm sort of glad. Well, I am glad I'm doing this for the next couple of hours, because honestly, I've had the day from hell. I'm not going to go into too much detail, but hopefully playing all these songs will make me feel a bit better. Anyway, if you want to get in touch, you can email instudio@dabradio.live. 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Keep that email. I'll explain why in a little bit. Right, playing next, we've got our very own Mr. Mike Mason covering an old MJ classic, and Sherelle on the way as well.
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That is our very own Mike Mason on vocals with a cover of the old MJ classic Human Nature. And we are trying to persuade him to perform that at the Panacea Soul Christmas party. I'll tell you all about that in a little bit. Right, this event happening in 33 days from today is the Bank Holiday Sunday Special. All happening in Monton for the Monton Soul and Pop Music Festival, 30th of August. It's a full family day with loads going on. You got live PAs from Kenny Thomas, Odyssey, Stacks of Soul and Natural Soul, supported by DJs Big Air, Cliff Townsend, Bash, Tony Shawcross and Neil Williams. Loads of other stuff going on as well. 12 till 9 at Monton Cricket Sports Club. Tickets available on Skiddle. The easiest way to bag yourself one of them, head to the gig guide and click on the poster. Right then, I've got Whispers on the way right now from 1984. Here's Sherelle. I didn't mean to turn you on.

some kind of love there. So obviously with the warm and hot weather we're having Thames Water have issued the hose pipe ban for 10 million customers. What else is going on? Oil prices have jumped again due to the Middle East tensions. So it means, of course, fuel is going to increase in price. I do feel sorry for all the drivers tuned in this evening. That's what's going on around the world. Right, here's Gary Baird and the GB Experience and The Crown on Panacea Soul.

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He's 26 today. And finally, the late, great Robin Williams, if he would still be alive, he would be 75 today. I've also got to give a mention to the late, great Kevin Keegan, who passed away yesterday at the age of 75. What a legend that guy was. But as promised, here's the Temptations, Treat Her Like a Lady. Don't go anywhere. I've got Tom Brown and Bobby Thurston to play before the top of the hour.

Brown, Funkin' for Jamaica. Very careful I would say that. Right, when I come back just after 7 o'clock, I've got music on the way from Alexander O'Neill, the SOS Band, and Rene and Angela. I'll also be giving you another date for that diary as well. And round about 7:30, we're going to be doing Tuesday's Trivia Teaser, so make sure you keep it locked. I will be telling you about a group that we have set up as well that you might want to be part of. Details on the way in my next hour, so stand by. Details on the way. Right, to get us to the top of the hour, here's Bobby Thurston and My Love's the Real Thing. See you in a few minutes.

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5: Andy Burnham's told ministers he will lead a cost of living government after announcing an £850 million tax cut on electricity bills. From October the 1st, they'll be VAT-free, saving households around £45 a year. It's being paid for by axing the Digital ID project, but Darren Jones, an ally of former PM Sir Keir Starmer, says that policy was unfunded. Conservative leader Kemi Badenoch says all new ideas need thinking through.
6: We know that things are difficult, but unfunded spending giveaways or tax cuts without a plan to pay for them will never be the answer to Britain's problem.
5: A 28-year-old man's appeared in court charged with the murder of Anne Widdecombe. Joshua Kerry from Rotherham in South Yorkshire has been remanded in custody. A Russian warship's carried out a firing exercise off the coast of Plymouth. The Royal Navy monitored the exercise and is continuing to track the vessel's movements. And more than 10 million Thames Water customers will be banned from using their hose pipes. That's the latest from Radio News Hub. I'm David Hall.
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0: Panacea Soul. Weather.
5: A largely dry evening with clear spells and a few fog patches. Cloudy in the north though, with outbreaks of light drizzle in places and possible showers in East Anglia. A low of 13 degrees Celsius.

SOS band High Hopes. Before that, Alexander O'Neill from 1985 with If You Were Here Tonight. How are you? Welcome back to Panacea Soul. This is Groove Control till 8 o'clock for your Tuesday. Thank you so much for having us on. My name's Jay Martin. And the computer in the studio decided to boot me out, so it was quite a close call. But I'm here now, fingers crossed that we continue with no issues whatsoever. Anyway, I've got Chanel to play right now, Rennie and Angela, and I'll be good.

0: sound of Chanel, My Life. But I'm going to be telling you about an event that's happening at the end of the year, and it is a big one. Details on the way very soon. I'll also be playing Jackie Graham, Luther Vandross. Also coming up round about 7:30, we've got this evening's trivia teaser.
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6: Jay Martin on Panacea.

Jackie Graham breaking away. Right, this event is happening at the end of the year. It is the Panacea Soul Christmas Party. It's going to be huge. This all going on at the Grand Bar, Bridge Street, Warrington. 19th of December, 3 p.m. until the early hours of your Sunday. And food is available. You confirm DJ lineup. We've got myself, Bash, Mark Grice, Roger Williams, Sam Browns, Placemate 7. Our very own PJ Stokes doing a vocal performance. Tony Shawcross, Mickey J, Paul Mack, and fingers crossed, Mr. Mike Mason doing his version of Human Nature. We're still trying to persuade him to do that. But if you want to get your tickets, just go to the poster on the gig guide, click on it, and that'll take you to Skiddle. Get them tickets right now, and we shall see you there. Should be a great day, that, shouldn't it? Right, let's do this. From Leaf of Andros, this is called Apologise on Panacea Soul.

0: I just want to spend some time with you, right? Let's do this evening's trivia teaser.
1: This is Panacea. Panacea.
0: So as always, around this time, we do this every night. So here is this evening's question. Which everyday object was originally invented only so people could avoid getting ink on their fingers? Which everyday object was originally invented only so people could avoid getting ink on their fingers? If you think you know the answer, do not worry. No prizes, just a bit of fun. I will reveal the answer in a couple of tracks' time. And good luck, as I always say. Right, let's do this. From Shack Attack, then, is easier said than done.

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0: Jay Martin on Panacea.

I love you. Right, let's recap today's trivia teaser and reveal the answer. So the question I asked in my last link was, which everyday object was originally invented only so people could avoid getting ink on their fingers? The answer was the ballpoint pen. Well done if you got it right. If not, have a go tomorrow night round about the same time. Right, I've got Darlene Davis to play next right now is Miracle Thomas. It's called Live Your Life.

BB and Q Band, Won't You Be With Me Tonight? We also had Darlene Davis and Love Lines. I've got Kenny Burke, Indigenous Love, to play us out. But before I do that, if you'd like to take part in our next walk that Sam's organising, I think it's happening next month, email in studio@dabradio.live, put for the attention of Sam Brown, and he will give you all the details of where the meeting, the times, the dates and whatnot. Okay, so get involved if you'd like to get involved. It is a great way to meet new people, meet some of the presenters, and just get yourself out there and enjoy this nice weather that we're having. Right, and that's just about it from me. Don't go anywhere. Steve Aggersild on the way next with your soul and jazz flavours. I will be back here tomorrow night from 6 p.m. And breakfast returns tomorrow morning with Mr. Mike Mason, his Flit Reverse feature. If you don't know what that's all about, check that out about 8 a.m. Have a good one, guys, and I'll see you tomorrow, 6 p.m.

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0: 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Ever wondered what's being served up for breakfast here on Panacea Radio? 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

0: on DAB, on your smartphone and smart speaker, online and on digital platforms. We are the number one choice for soul, funk, and groove. This is Panacea Soul.
1: Andy Burnham's chaired his first cabinet meeting and says his new top team need to be a cost-of-living government. In his first policy announcement, VAT is to be cut on electricity bills, saving the average household £45 a year. It'll be paid for by scrapping the digital ID scheme, but ex-minister Danny Jones insists that project was never fully costed. The new PM says they need to take immediate action.
2: We need to every day think, well, what can we do just to take that little bit of pressure off people's shoulders.
1: The final moments of former MP Anne Widdecombe have been outlined in court. It comes as 28-year-old Joshua Kerry from Rotherham in South Yorkshire appeared charged with her murder. Three teenagers have been sentenced for the murder of 16-year-old Caden Moy. The teenager was stabbed to death on a beach in North Ayrshire last year. And parts of the UK are moving closer to drought conditions. 13 areas are now in prolonged dry weather, the stage before a drought. That's the latest from Radio News Hub. I'm David Hall.
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Good evening and welcome to Panacea Soul Radio, the UK's number one choice for soul, funk and groove. And welcome to Soul and Jazz Flavours with myself, Steve Agassiz, through until 10 p.m. this evening as we continue to showcase some of the best new independent soul, soulful gospel and jazz from across the globe. But as always, we rewind to kick things off, going back to 1987 for Venice Thomas.

Later on in hour two this evening, we'll be getting bang up to date with some of the current tunes going around. But in hour one, we are looking back to some of the great music we've already had earlier this year. And that includes the album 3, part 1 from the MF Robots. Two tracks from them there, Lay It Back and The Pressure.

Solid Jazz Flavors with myself, Steve Axel. Hope you're all doing fine this evening. And of course, thanks very much for your company. Released every January now for quite some time. Expansion Records here in the UK and their Luxury Soul compilation. That track, Melange, and Linda Muriel and Simple Melody was one that was included in this year's edition. And then from her album, When the City Sleeps, which to be quite honest to me was a bit of a disappointment, but that track was the one that stood out for me from Alex Isley, West

till 10 p.m. this evening. As in our one, we look back over some of the great stuff that's already been released in 2026. Tom Funk from his album, What's It Gonna Be? And that track, For Love, featuring Omar. And then the second one from Omar himself and the DJ Spinner remix of Brighter the Days.

soul and jazz flavors until 10 p.m. this evening with myself, Steve Aggersold. And in case you missed it, a gentle reminder about one of the highlights so far of 2026 from his current album, Just Let It, the fabulous Jared Lawson, along with Raquel Rodriguez on that track called Next Move. And then another favorite of mine from 320, husband and wife duo, and a song from them earlier this year, Such Is Life.

Another soul and jazz flavors favorite for 2026 from our album Digging in the Crates, Felicia Adams, and two tracks from her album, Slow Jam, and of course, No One Else. Zephyr's Soul in 2026 continue to ride the waves of one of the leading UK record labels. Here's Julian Jonah.

Fantasy of Soul Radio, the UK's number one choice for soul, funk and groove, soul and jazz flavours, through until 10 p.m. this evening with myself, Steve Aggersold, as we look back in this hour over some of the really great music we've had so far this year. And kicking off those three tracks, the UK's independent label Zephyr Soul and Julian Jonah featuring Robbie Love and Take My Love, another great release from them, Leandra Reddings and It's Your Love, and Louise Marshall, Where's the Party? To close our one, we go to Australia and Kylie Aldist from her current album Hybrid, and this is Goddess.

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5: Plans to cut VAT from electricity bills have been criticised by members of Andy Burnham's own party. The PM said the cut would be financed by the scrapping of the Digital ID project, but former Minister Danny Jones says that policy was never fully costed. Conservative leader Kemi Badenoch says any new ideas need to be thoroughly thought through.
6: We know that things are difficult. That's why I have offered to work with Andy Burnham to cut the benefits bill. But unfunded spending giveaways or tax cuts without a plan to pay for them will never be the answer to Britain's problems.
5: Anne Widdecombe died after being hit on the head several times as she was eating her lunch. Prosecutors have outlined more about her final moments as 28-year-old Joshua Kerry from Rotherham appeared in court charged with her murder. Parts of the UK are moving closer to drought conditions. 13 areas are now in prolonged dry weather. And another 10 million homes will face a hosepipe ban from Thursday. That's the latest from Radio News Hub. I'm David Hall.
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Welcome back to hour two of tonight's episode of Soul and Jazz Flavors, right here on Panacea Soul Radio. Steve Aggersold with you through until 10 p.m. Kicking off with a couple of new tracks for you. Johnny Gill, the legend, is back with a great song, A Dance, A Kiss, and then the UK's very own Shayla Prosper and her current song, That Thing.

the fabulous Down to the Bone from their current album This Way Forward, with both tracks featuring the great Natasha Watts on vocals. The first track, Shining, the second track, Feel So Good, and that I believe is available in all formats as well, both digital, on CD, and also on vinyl too. So please do go check out their Bandcamp page. Down to the Bone, their current album, This Way Forward. 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

Panacea Soul Radio, the UK's number one choice for soul, funk and groove. Steve Argersold with you on tonight's episode of Soul and Jazz Flavours, playing you Lucas Seto and his current song Ghetto Kind of Love, and the excellent 2026 Jim Sharp remix of Nate James' Set the Tone.

Soul and Jazz Flavors on a Tuesday evening with myself, Steve Aggersold, along with fellow Scottish trumpet player Malcolm Strachan, who was born in Inverness, which is about just under 2 hours north of where I am here in Aberdeen. From his new album, Look on the Bright Side, on UK Haggis Records. You can get it digitally, you can also get it on CD, and you can also get it on vinyl as well. Two tracks there, as I mentioned, Latin Soul Shaker and Quest for Love.

you so much. Been some more great downloads from all corners of the globe these last 7 days. So once again, thanks very much. Bass player Byron Miller and a cover version of Al Jarreau's Secrets of Love with vocals from Kimberly Brewer.

All the way from Nashville, Tennessee, jazz guitarist Roland Gresham released an album on a cassette back in 1984, which contained that spectacular gospel soul track, The Touch of the Master's Hand, featuring on lead vocals Dwayne Hamilton, and that has just been released on a 7-inch single on the UK record label Estivo Soul. So please do go check that out and order that up if you are after it. There are only 300 copies of that being pressed up, so you need to be quick. Go check out their website. To close hour two and the last record of the show, and don't forget, of course, Mike coming up right after 10 to see through until midnight. We shall leave you with some more Italian jazz from Nicola Conte until next Tuesday at 8 p.m. right here on Panacea Soul Radio. For more soul and jazz flavors with myself, Steve Aggisold, see you then. Bye-bye.

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8: Andy Burnham's plan to cut the cost of electricity bills has come under fire. From the 1st of October, VAT will be axed, saving the average household £45 a year. But Reform UK leader Nigel Farage says it's a pointless policy.
9: But does that address the real issue of the cost of living, of running your home? No. 86% of houses in Britain are heated by oil or gas, not electricity.
8: Prosecutors have detailed the final moments of Anne Widdecombe's life as a 28-year-old man appeared in court charged with her murder. The former MP was hit several times on the head in the kitchen of her home on Dartmoor. Joshua Kerry from Rotherham has been remanded in custody. Microsoft founder Bill Gates and his staff met with convicted sex offender Jeffrey Epstein more than 24 times. They discussed a public health fund that never materialised. And Britain's biggest lottery jackpot's been unveiled. It's an estimated £300 million. That's the latest from Radio News Hub. I'm David Hall.
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0: 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We are the number one choice for soul, funk, and groove. 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
1: Plans to cut VAT from electricity bills have been criticised by members of Andy Burnham's own party. The PM said the cut would be financed by the scrapping of the Digital ID project. But former Minister Danny Jones says that policy was never fully costed. Conservative leader Kemi Badenoch says any new ideas need to be thoroughly thought through.
2: We know that things are difficult. That-